0: XHIRC 98.1 FM. Es tu casa.
1: Well, in come the thing them call a broken heart. 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You don't know it from the start. 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
1: When I first saw you, I saw love. And the first time you touched me,

Son las 3 con 47 minutos. Even though we both know we're liars and we start each other's fires.

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